0: North calling from Battalion 211 on Command 5.
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0: Can you attach duty investigator 2153? 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

0: 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San Diego. San Diego, engine 121, been released from the Fairview incident, return to quarters.
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Bus stop. At Vista Village Drive and North Santa Fe Avenue.

Rescue Engine 276, RA-270, unconscious, southbound I-5, south of the rest area, southbound I-5, south of the rest area, right-hand shoulder. Respond on Command 2, TAC 2, timeout 1535.

0: 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We checked the transit station and the intersection of Vista Village and North Santa Fe. So far, unable to locate. Do you have any further details?
1: 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Negative on anything further there, Pastor Roy.
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1: Copy. Medical aid southbound I-5 south of the rest area. Southbound I-5 south of the rest area. Respond command 2 tech 2 come out 1538.

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BLS response. 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
1: Copy, engine 275 responding. It's going to be with RA-270. Call came in through CHP. Silver Cyber Chuck on the right-hand shoulder. Witness states a driver appeared to be slumped over the side. Looks unconscious.
0: 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Just confirming rescue engine 276 is not available.
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Sage Creek High School at 3900 Bobcat Boulevard.

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0: Information for the TC on Highway 15, single patient, and number 19 is going to be blocked on the 15.
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2: Calling for fire, RAC-70s, UTL to Harbor. Unless you have anything else, we're available. 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
3: Copy, RAC-70, UTL, 5 southbound from Pogus to Harbor. CHP's still attempting to locate. What should be available?
4: And BLS 126 at 4843 Northerly Street. Vista, ALS response, childbirth, engine 103, and RA 214, at 200, Huff Street.

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1: Plan 3314.
0: District 3 CHP, be one flat, that's

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BLS response, psych emergency, engine 211, and BLS 217, at Bennett Road in Via Del Monte. Look. Traffic collision. Engine 115, engine 151, and medic 114. F0, Interstate 15 northbound.

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At 2714, Oceanside Boulevard.

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Some updated numbers. 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
1: Engine 327, I know you spoke with my partner on landline. Just wanted to make sure you got all the info you need for this smoke check.
0: I think for my range 407, starting to go towards 408.
1: That's correct. Long rifle states it's about a 10 by 10 spot with flames right next to the road.
0: All right, copy. You've chosen round. We'll come up on command 5 when we're on scene.
1: Copy engine 327. We're getting you clearance of robot right now.
0: I copy. Thank you.

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1: Well, calling from Battalion 211 on XSC Command 5.
2: Battalion 211, go ahead.
1: North calling from Battalion 211, you could terminate the IC. Prevention 2153 will remain on scene as a point of contact. And you'll be on 3 Charlie.
2: North Palm Poppy, terminate IC, prevention 2153, point of contact, and we'll be switching to traffic 23 Charlie.
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0: Affirmative.

Bonsall, chest pain, engine 123, and RA 123, F0, State Route 76 westbound.

ALS response, sick person, truck 235, patrol 236, and medic 235. At 553, Cloudview Lane.

traffic collision motorcycle, engine 136, truck 131, and RA-131, northbound 15 of W Valley PY, at northbound 15 of W Valley Parkway,

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0: 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Be advised, we accessed at 9th. Looks like we're going to be able to make it if it's up here at Valley.
1: Truck 131 copy. Yeah, we had eyes on it from La Terraza. It looks like it's right at the exit to South Hill in the HOV link.
0: Yeah, that's permanent. We're coming up on it now.

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1: We're on scene. It's going to be northbound 15, just past the valley off-ramp. Got multiple lead vehicles in the number 1 and number 2 HOV lanes, and also the number 1 and number 2 fast lanes of the freeway.
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3: Engine 327 is on scene out of St. Mary's from this morning on the 407 Alpha. The name of the fire will be the Escobar Fire, and it is about estimated about 15 to 20 acres. Can't handle.
4: Behind us, number 2 HOV, and number 1 and number 2 fast lane. RA-131, as soon as truck 131 spots, I'm going to have you come around and park in the number 2 HOV lane.
5: Confirming this was a smoke check that we sent you to?
3: That's affirmative. This is the same smoke check from earlier this morning. It made its way up to 407 Alpha, up to the road. And it's about 15 to 20 acres.
5: Okay, I copy. So you're saying this is a vegetation fire now, but you guys can handle, and you're going to call it the Escobar Fire, 15 to 20 acres?
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3: 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Engine 105, and truck 141. 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